It was nothing, shadow and mist, two illusions who touch in a trance.

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Now hold on, we ain't hurting you. I deserve every penny I got, so I ain't sharing nothing.

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So you need to recognize, cause you're making me mad. And still to this day, no apology, no reparations, hell, not even a tax break.

We left that Motel 6 around 3:45 a.m. She's asleep and he's deceased and this will be mayhem. I couldn't say goodbye, I tried. He died too young for the Semper Fi. He said come by to ease my mind. This time I quit being shy. Heart pounds, I taste your lips. Scared to death, but you take me in. 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I crossed that line 1,000 times in my mind, but now it's real. And I disgraced my wife,

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But with this invitation, there is a stipulation. When you attend this party, you'll all be treated right. But there's a wild and woolly woman you boys can't invite. You can bring Pearl, she's a darn nice girl, but don't bring Lulu. You can bring Rose with a turned up.

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Don't bring Lulu, I'll bring her myself. Last week we had a party, a real high-toned affair.

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You can bring Lil, she's an awful pill, but don't bring Lulu. Lulu has the reddest hair, auburn here and henna there. How can we boys keep our heads? Bulls go wild when they see red. You can bring peas and crullers and cheese, but don't bring there. How can we boys keep our heads? Bulls go wild when they see red. You can bring peas and crullers and cheese, but don't bring Lulu.

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She can make a passer, be a dancing master. Pull up a Lulu, don't bring Lulu, I'll bring

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And as we stroll along, I can understand how a love can live.